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Matt Johnson here with you tonight, along with Jason Aldean. And tonight looks good on you.

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0: say so. The latest from Dan and Shay. 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Hey, what better way to celebrate Dad this Father's Day than taking him out to a ball game? Register for the WSIP Father's Day Reds ticket giveaway at any of these four locations. Sims Furniture at the Highlands Plaza in Prestonsburg, B&W Appliances on Route 40 West in Staffordsville, Trinity Equipment Parts on Tees Branch Road in Paintsville, or the Card Shop on Rock City in Paintsville. Then on Friday, June 19th, WSIP will be live on the air from these businesses and will draw out a finalist. Those finalists advance to the grand prize drawing for a family four-pack of Reds tickets. Good luck to your dad, and happy Father's Day from all of us here at WSIP. Stay tuned, I'll have music from Little Big Town and Trey Pinley coming up.
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woke all alone one Sunday morning with this song stuck in my head. And in that moment, something or someone spoke to me. They said there was still a verse that needed to be written for this song. And to get up

There's a book that's sitting in your house somewhere that could use some dusting off. There's a man who died for all our sins. Hanging from the cross, you can give your life to Jesus, and he'll give you a second chance.

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You know, my family used to have a pontoon boat. We'd take it down to Douglas Lake in East Tennessee every summer. And let me tell you, it was like riding a Cadillac on the water. It was so smooth, it would cut through the waves, you could hardly even feel them. And yeah, like the song said, sometimes we would jump off the back and wouldn't act like we didn't want to, if you will. 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
0: From the WSIP Weather Center, for the overnight hours, showers are likely. Lows will be in the low 60s. For your Saturday, we'll see mostly sunny skies. Highs will be in the upper 80s. For Saturday night, we'll see chances of showers overnight, otherwise partly cloudy skies, with lows in the low 60s. And then for your Sunday, we'll see showers likely throughout the day, with highs in the lower 80s. That's been a look at your WSIP weather forecast.

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2: Fox News, I'm Tom Graham. The U.S. and Iran are close to signing an agreement aimed at ending the war. Iran's foreign minister posted on X, the deal has never been closer, but there are discrepancies.
3: Iranian media is reporting that Iran would get billions of dollars up front at the signing. The vice president of the United States, J.D. Vance, said not so fast, posting to Truth Social, quote, the Iranians are not receiving any cash and no funds are being released for simply signing a deal or attending a meeting.
2: Fox's Lucas Tomlin. Team USA set to kick off against Paraguay this evening in their first game of the 2026 World Cup at SoFi Stadium in Los Angeles.
4: The U.S. looking to shock the world with a miracle on grass. The message to the team from head coach Mauricio Pochettino has consistently been, why not us?
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5: From the WSIP Weather Center, for the overnight hours, showers are likely. Lows will be in the low 60s. For your Saturday, we'll see mostly sunny skies. Highs will be in the upper 80s. For Saturday night, we'll see chances of showers overnight, otherwise partly cloudy skies, with lows in the low 60s. And then for your Sunday, we'll see showers likely throughout the day, with highs in the lower 80s. That's been a look at your WSIP weather forecast.

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Love that song. 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Got some Parker McCollum for you now with Killing Me.

0: 98.9 WSIP with Carrie Underwood and Heartbeat. Matt Johnson here. I got new music from Jason Aldean coming right up for you. After a look at your forecast from the WSIP Weather Center.
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0: From the WSIP Weather Center, for the overnight hours, showers are likely. Lows will be in the low 60s. For your Saturday, we'll see mostly sunny skies. Highs will be in the upper 80s. For Saturday night, we'll see chances of showers overnight, otherwise partly cloudy skies, with lows in the low 60s. And then for your Sunday, we'll see showers likely throughout the day, with highs in the lower 80s. That's been a look at your WSIP weather forecast.

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Tune in tomorrow morning. I'll have the swap shop for you. We'll also be broadcasting live from Hutchcrosser Dodge Jeep Ram in Paintsville starting at noon. Come out and sing along with Country Karaoke with Adam and Jamie. You'll also find some great deals on new and pre-owned rides from noon till 3 tomorrow at Hutchcrosser Dodge Jeep Ram in Paintsville. 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And now here's Corey Kent with Coe Wetzel and their latest single called Rocky Mountain Low.

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2: Fox News, I'm Tom Graham. The U.S. and Iran are close to signing an agreement aimed at ending the war. Iran's foreign minister posted on X, the deal has never been closer, but there are discrepancies.
3: Iranian media is reporting that Iran would get billions of dollars up front at the signing. The vice president of the United States, J.D. Vance, said not so fast, posting to Truth Social, quote, the Iranians are not receiving any cash and no funds are being released for simply signing a deal or attending a meeting.
2: Fox's Lucas Tomlinson. Team USA sets a kickoff against Paraguay this evening in their first game of the 2026 World Cup at SoFi Stadium in Los Angeles.
4: The U.S. looking to shock the world with a miracle on grass. The message to the team from head coach Mauricio Pochettino has consistently been, why not us?
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5: From the WSIP Weather Center, for the overnight hours, showers are likely. Lows will be in the low 60s. For your Saturday, we'll see mostly sunny skies. Highs will be in the upper 80s. For Saturday night, we'll see chances of showers overnight, otherwise partly cloudy skies, with lows in the low 60s. And then for your Sunday, we'll see showers likely throughout the day, with highs in the lower 80s. That's been a look at your WSIP weather forecast.

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6: From the WSIP Weather Center, for the overnight hours, showers are likely. Lows will be in the low 60s. For your Saturday, we'll see mostly sunny skies. Highs will be in the upper 80s. For Saturday night, we'll see chances of showers overnight, otherwise partly cloudy skies, with lows in the low 60s. And then for your Sunday, we'll see showers likely throughout the day, with highs in the lower 80s. That's been a look at your WSIP weather forecast.

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hours overnight, otherwise partly cloudy skies with lows in the low 60s. And then for your Sunday, we'll see showers likely throughout the day with highs in the lower 80s. That's been a look at your WSIP weather forecast.

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3: From the WSIP Weather Center, for the overnight hours, showers are likely. Lows will be in the low 60s. For your Saturday, we'll see mostly sunny skies. Highs will be in the upper 80s. For Saturday night, we'll see chances of showers overnight, otherwise partly cloudy skies, with lows in the low 60s. And then for your Sunday, we'll see showers likely throughout the day, with highs in the lower 80s. That's been a look at your WSIP weather forecast.

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1: FM, Paintsville. Fox News, I'm Deborah Valentine. Violence continues despite an impending peace agreement between the U.S. and Iran. Fox's Lucas Tomlinson.
2: A senior administration official says the White House is 80% of the way there to signing a memorandum of understanding with Iran to kickstart a new 60-day implementation period.
1: It calls in part for the reopening of the Strait of Hormuz and the lifting of the U.S. blockade. A mass shooting in Midland, Texas. One person killed, 10 others hurt. Fox's Kristen Goodwin.
3: The Texas Department of Public Safety revealing the suspect who was killed after opening fire on officers and bystanders in downtown Midland was wanted for the attempted murder of a peace officer during a vehicle pursuit in the city earlier this week.
1: The shooter, identified as 45-year-old Victor Mata Villarreal, was found dead after barricading himself inside of a building. President Trump says the leader of Trinidad and Aragua is dead. 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
4: From the WSIP Weather Center, for the overnight hours, showers are likely. Lows will be in the low 60s. For your Saturday, we'll see mostly sunny skies. Highs will be in the upper 80s. For Saturday night, we'll see chances of showers overnight, otherwise partly cloudy skies, with lows in the low 60s. And then for your Sunday, we'll see showers likely throughout the day, with highs in the lower 80s. That's been a look at your WSIP weather forecast.

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1: Hey, folks. I'm Shantana Woodward with the Transportation Cabinet, and it's that time of year again. 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
3: From the WSIP Weather Center, for the overnight hours, showers are likely. Lows will be in the low 60s. For your Saturday, we'll see mostly sunny skies. Highs will be in the upper 80s. For Saturday night, we'll see chances of showers overnight, otherwise partly cloudy skies, with lows in the low 60s. And then for your Sunday, we'll see showers likely throughout the day, with highs in the lower 80s. That's been a look at your WSIP weather forecast.

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4: News. I'm Chris DeMeo. A peace deal between the U.S. and Iran appears close, but both sides are saying different things about the agreement.
5: Iranian media says billions in sanctions relief would be available up front at the signing. The Trump administration says not so fast.
6: Vice President J.D. Vance says Iran will not be receiving any cash up front or sanctions relief for signing the Memorandum of Understanding.
4: Fox's Lucas Tomlinson at the White House. A children's lemonade stand in Boston is robbed. The hunt for the suspect still underway.
7: Cops say two children were engaged in the time-honored American tradition of setting up a table and selling lemonade when a pair of suspects robbed their sales, reported to be about $50. Authorities say the suspects are themselves young, about 14 and 11 years old.
4: That's Fox's Eric Sean reporting. 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
8: From the WSIP Weather Center, for the overnight hours, showers are likely. Lows will be in the low 60s. For your Saturday, we'll see mostly sunny skies. Highs will be in the upper 80s. For Saturday night, we'll see chances of showers overnight, otherwise partly cloudy skies, with lows in the low 60s. And then for your Sunday, we'll see showers likely throughout the day, with highs in the lower 80s. That's been a look at your WSIP weather forecast.

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2: From the WSIP Weather Center, for the overnight hours, showers are likely. Lows will be in the low 60s. For your Saturday, we'll see mostly sunny skies. Highs will be in the upper 80s. For Saturday night, we'll see chances of showers overnight, otherwise partly cloudy skies, with lows in the low 60s. And then for your Sunday, we'll see showers likely throughout the day, with highs in the lower 80s. That's been a look at your WSIP weather forecast.

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1: Paintsville. Fox News, I'm Deborah Valentine. The U.S., with cooperation from Venezuela, has taken out the leader of the Tren de Aragua gang.
2: The president posted the quote, "At my direction, the United States Southern Command delivered a swift and lethal kinetic strike to successfully execute Nino Guerrero, the infamous leader of Tren de Aragua."
1: Fox's Rich Etson reporting. Tragedy in Virginia. At least one person was killed, more than 20 hurt when a tent collapsed at a church event during severe weather in Manita. Rescue Chief Abby Johnston describes a witness account.
3: The folks that observed it that were on scene indicated that when the high winds came through, very quickly the tent just catastrophically failed.
1: The acting chief says the church had proper permits and the tent passed inspection by Bedford County earlier in the week. 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
4: From the WSIP Weather Center, for the overnight hours, showers are likely. Lows will be in the low 60s. For your Saturday, we'll see mostly sunny skies. Highs will be in the upper 80s. For Saturday night, we'll see chances of showers overnight, otherwise partly cloudy skies, with lows in the low 60s. And then for your Sunday, we'll see showers likely throughout the day, with highs in the lower 80s. That's been a look at your WSIP weather forecast.

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4: From the WSIP Weather Center, for the overnight hours, showers are likely. Lows will be in the low 60s. For your Saturday, we'll see mostly sunny skies. Highs will be in the upper 80s. For Saturday night, we'll see chances of showers overnight, otherwise partly cloudy skies, with lows in the low 60s. And then for your Sunday, we'll see showers likely throughout the day, with highs in the lower 80s. That's been a look at your WSIP weather forecast.

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2: Fox News, I'm Chris DeMeo. Shares of SpaceX soared 19% of their Wall Street debut, making the rocket maker's founder and CEO Elon Musk the first ever trillionaire.
3: And let me tell you, if people had told me this was going to happen, I was like, man, you must be smoking some really good crack.
2: Musk says SpaceX is going public because it needs money to fund its ambitions of putting satellites and data centers in space. A key surveillance tool used by the intel community has expired.
4: FISA siphons the calls, emails, and texts of foreign intelligence targets. But a court ruling says the government can still track suspect communications, despite a lapse in the law.
2: Fox's Chad Pergram. The U.S. with a big victory in its opening match of the World Cup, the Americans topping Paraguay 4-1. 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
5: From the WSIP Weather Center, for the overnight hours, showers are likely. Lows will be in the low 60s. For your Saturday, we'll see mostly sunny skies. Highs will be in the upper 80s. For Saturday night, we'll see chances of showers overnight, otherwise partly cloudy skies, with lows in the low 60s. And then for your Sunday, we'll see showers likely throughout the day, with highs in the lower 80s. That's been a look at your WSIP weather forecast.

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7: From the WSIP Weather Center, for the overnight hours, showers are likely. Lows will be in the low 60s. For your Saturday, we'll see mostly sunny skies. Highs will be in the upper 80s. For Saturday night, we'll see chances of showers overnight, otherwise partly cloudy skies, with lows in the low 60s. And then for your Sunday, we'll see showers likely throughout the day with highs in the lower 80s. That's been a look at your WSIP weather forecast.

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1: 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Fox News. I'm Deborah Valentine. The leader of the Tren de Aragua gang has been killed. President Trump said Friday that Hector Rust Hennaford Guerrero Flores, also known as Nino Guerrero, is dead. The president says the gang leader was killed in a U.S. military strike with help from the Venezuelan government. Defense Secretary Pete Hegseth posted on X that the strike occurred earlier in the week on a Tren de Aragua compound in Venezuela. The U.S. men's team defeating Paraguay 4-1 in Friday night's World Cup match at Los Angeles Stadium. The U.S. scored first, as heard on Fox Sports.
2: Here's Christian Pulisic on the ball now. Draws the double team. Splits the double team. Pulisic in the box. Weston McKennie into the middle. It's an own goal. It's the United States on the board. Less than 7 minutes in.
1: The U.S. plays Australia in Seattle next Friday. It was the first World Cup match on U.S. soil since 1994. 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
3: From the WSIP Weather Center, for the overnight hours, showers are likely. Lows will be in the low 60s. For your Saturday, we'll see mostly sunny skies. Highs will be in the upper 80s. For Saturday night, we'll see chances of showers overnight, otherwise partly cloudy skies, with lows in the low 60s. And then for your Sunday, we'll see showers likely throughout the day, with highs in the lower 80s. That's been a look at your WSIP weather forecast.

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1: At the University of Kentucky, we build, we work, we lead. 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
6: From the WSIP Weather Center, for the overnight hours, showers are likely. Lows will be in the low 60s. For your Saturday, we'll see mostly sunny skies. Highs will be in the upper 80s. For Saturday night, we'll see chances of showers overnight, otherwise partly cloudy skies, with lows in the low 60s. And then for your Sunday, we'll see showers likely throughout the day, with highs in the lower 80s. That's been a look at your WSIP weather forecast.

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1: Paintsville. Fox News, and I'm Chris DeMeo. Shares of SpaceX soaring 19% in their Wall Street debut, making the rocket maker's founder and CEO Elon Musk the first ever trillionaire.
2: And let me tell you, if people had told me this was going to happen, I was like, man, you must be smoking some really good crack.
1: Musk says SpaceX is going public because it needs money to fund its ambitions of putting satellites and data centers in space. The U.S. off to a good start at the World Cup. They topped Paraguay 4-1 last night. The Americans with a 1-0 lead, extending it at the 7-minute mark.
3: Olisic running in now. In for Tyler Adams. Great first touch. Still Adams. Batting and tied out. Goes in! Flo Balogun celebrates. The flag is staying down. It's 2-0 for the United States.
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5: From the WSIP Weather Center, for the overnight hours, showers are likely. Lows will be in the low 60s. For your Saturday, we'll see mostly sunny skies. Highs will be in the upper 80s. For Saturday night, we'll see chances of showers overnight, otherwise partly cloudy skies, with lows in the low 60s. And then for your Sunday, we'll see showers likely throughout the day, with highs in the lower 80s. That's been a look at your WSIP weather forecast.

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9: From the WSIP Weather Center, for the overnight hours, showers are likely. Lows will be in the low 60s. For your Saturday, we'll see mostly sunny skies. Highs will be in the upper 80s. For Saturday night, we'll see chances of showers overnight, otherwise partly cloudy skies, with lows in the low 60s. And then for your Sunday, we'll see showers likely throughout the day, with highs in the lower 80s. That's been a look at your WSIP weather forecast.

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1: Paintsville. Fox News, I'm Deborah Valentine. The leader of Trente Aragua killed in a U.S. military operation in Venezuela. Fox's Rich Hetson reports President Trump made the announcement stating the following.
2: The United States Southern Command delivered a swift and lethal kinetic strike to successfully execute Nino Guerrero, the infamous leader of Trente Aragua.
1: The president also said Venezuela cooperated in the strike. Both the U.S. and Iran officials are signaling they're nearing a peace agreement designed to end their conflict. Fox's Max Gordon has the potential details of the deal.
3: Iran dismantling its nuclear program, no sanctions relief until compliance, opening up the Strait of Hormuz, and ending funding of terrorist groups.
1: The U.S. men's team defeating Paraguay 4-1 in the World Cup match at Los Angeles Stadium Friday. The U.S. team plays Australia next Friday in Seattle. 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
8: From the WSIP Weather Center, we're going to see bright sunny skies for your Saturday today. Highs will be in the mid-80s. For tonight, we'll see slight chances of showers overnight. Otherwise, partly cloudy skies with lows in the low 60s. For your Sunday, we'll see chances of showers all day long. Highs will be in the low 80s. Sunday night, we'll see chances of showers continue overnight with lows in the mid-50s. And then for your Monday, we'll see mostly sunny skies with highs in the mid-70s. That's been a look at your WSIP weather forecast.

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5: From the WSIP Weather Center, we're going to see bright sunny skies for your Saturday today. Highs will be in the mid-80s. For tonight, we'll see slight chances of showers overnight. Otherwise, partly cloudy skies with lows in the low 60s. For your Sunday, we'll see chances of showers all day long. Highs will be in the low 80s. Sunday night, we'll see chances of showers continue overnight with lows in the mid-50s. And then for your Monday, we'll see mostly sunny skies with highs in the mid-70s. That's been a look at your WSIP weather forecast.

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Hey girl, what's up? I know it's late, but I knew you'd pick it up. Nah, I ain't drunk. Okay, maybe I do have a little buzz, but that song came on and I just thought what harm could come from one little call.

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0: I'm Paul Stevens. Shares of SpaceX soaring 19% in their Wall Street debut Friday, making the rocket maker's founder and CEO Elon Musk the first ever trillionaire.
1: And let me tell you, if people had told me this was going to happen, I was like, man, you must be smoking some really good crack.
0: Musk saying SpaceX is going public because it needs money to fund its ambitions of putting satellites and data centers in space. The U.S. off to a good start in the World Cup, topping Paraguay 4-1. The Americans with a 1-0 lead, extending in at the 7-minute mark.
2: Pulisic running in now. In for Tyler Adams. Great first touch. Still Adams. Balogun tight angle. It's in! Flo Balogun celebrates. The flag is staying down. It's 2-0.
0: That call on Fox up next for the U.S. Australia. 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
7: From the WSIP Weather Center, we're going to see bright sunny skies for your Saturday today. Highs will be in the mid-80s. For tonight, we'll see slight chances of showers overnight, otherwise partly cloudy skies with lows in the low 60s. For your Sunday, we'll see chances of showers all day long. Highs will be in the low 80s. Sunday night, we'll see chances of showers continue overnight with lows in the mid-50s. And then for your Monday, we'll see mostly sunny skies with highs in the mid-70s. That's been a look at your WSIP weather forecast.

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8: From the WSIP Weather Center, we're going to see bright sunny skies for your Saturday today. Highs will be in the mid-80s. For tonight, we'll see slight chances of showers overnight. Otherwise, partly cloudy skies with lows in the low 60s. For your Sunday, we'll see chances of showers all day long. Highs will be in the low 80s. Sunday night, we'll see chances of showers continue overnight with lows in the mid 50s. And then for your Monday, we'll see mostly sunny skies with highs in the mid 70s. That's been a look at your WSIP weather forecast.

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1: Paintsville. I'm Daria Albinger. The U.S. and Iran are closing in on a deal to end their war. Interior Secretary Doug Burgum speaking to Fox News.
2: I'd say where we stand is that we've got the negotiator in chief, the deal maker in chief, President Trump. We know that he is not going to agree to a bad deal. Whatever deal is reached is going to be a good deal.
1: The White House says it could be signed as soon as this week. Lawmakers heading home for a week break without voting to extend FISA, a key intelligence tool.
3: Well, I think it's par for the course for Democrats, right? They're showing once again the links they'll go to obstruct this president. And once again, resorting to holding the American people's security hostage to do it.
1: That's Texas Congressman Jody Arrington speaking to Fox News. 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
4: Good morning from WSIP. We're seeing some foggy skies right now, but also going to be sunny for the day today. Highs will be in the upper 80s. For tonight, we'll see mostly clear skies, becoming partly cloudy late, with lows in the mid-60s. For your Sunday, we'll see chances of showers throughout the day. Highs will be in the lower 80s. And for Sunday night, we'll see chances of showers continue in the overnight hours with lows in the mid-50s. 8:03 here at 98.9 WSIP. Matt Johnson here with you this morning. And be listening for the Swap Shop coming up in just a few minutes. It's a note day today, so be sure to send your notes in. I'll read them out on the air on the Swap Shop. And now here's new music from Josh Ross with Hate How You Look.

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Before I get to the swap shop, I have a yard sale announcement to read. 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Among the items being sold are a pool lot, a pool vacuum, VHS and DVD movies, vinyl records and 45 records, cushions, Christmas decorations, a cornhole game, a coat rack, a propane outdoor heater, a massage seat, a coffee table clothes, a rolling cart, and I'm sure there's much more. That is a paid advertisement here on WSIP.

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0: 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And a reminder, we are broadcasting live today from Hutch Chrysler Dodge Jeep Ram in Paintsville starting at noon today. 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
0: 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Today is a note-only day for the Swap Shop here on 98.9. So keep your messages coming in on the text line at 606-789-5311. That is 789-5311 for the text machine here at WSIP. This person has a 2015 Road Glide Special. It's very clean, and they also have rough cut lumber of different sizes. Call 606-792-8160 for more information. That's 606-792-8160. This person has land for a trailer or camper or lodging or storage for rent. 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That's 419-308-2844. Not much time left this morning on the Swap Shop, so if you have any last notes to send them in right now. 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That is 789-5311. Today is a note-only day for the Swap Shop, as are Tuesday and Thursday as well. Then on Monday, Wednesday, and Friday, you'll have Jamie or Scott in here taking your calls here on the Swap Shop. This person is looking for a puppy to buy. Call 251-776-3811 for more information. 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Might I recommend a mini schnauzer puppy? 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Her name's Sheba. 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This person is looking to buy a few acres of land in Morgan or Elliott County. 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That's 606-495-1443. And for our last note this morning, this person has over 100 Pokemon cards for sale. Call 637-8894. That's 367-8894 for more information. That's all the time I got for the Swap Shop this morning. 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
9: From the WSIP Weather Center, we're going to see bright sunny skies for your Saturday today. Highs will be in the mid-80s. For tonight, we'll see slight chances of showers overnight, otherwise partly cloudy skies with lows in the low 60s. For your Sunday, we'll see chances of showers all day long. Highs will be in the low 80s. Sunday night, we'll see chances of showers continue overnight with lows in the mid-50s. And then for your Monday, we'll see mostly sunny skies with highs in the mid-70s. That's been a look at your WSIP weather forecast.

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1: Paintsville. News, I'm Paul Stevens. SpaceX shares jumping 19% in their Wall Street debut on Friday, making the rocket maker's founder and CEO Elon Musk the world's first ever trillionaire.
2: Let me tell you, if people had told me this was going to happen, I was like, man, you must be smoking some really good crack.
1: Musk saying SpaceX is going public because it needs the money to fund its ambitions of putting satellites and data centers in space. The U.S. off to a good start, thank you, with the World Cup topping Paraguay 4-1. The Americans leading 1-0 at the 7-minute mark.
3: Pulisic running in now. In for Tyler Adams. Great first touch. Still Adams. Batting a tight end. It's in! Flo Balogun celebrates. The flag is staying down. It's 2-0 for the United States.
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5: 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Good morning, Malcolm.
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5: How are you this morning?
6: Well, so far, so good. Looks like it's going to be a beautiful day here in Eastern Kentucky, and we've got a lot going on with the hot weather. We've had people coming in every single day buying air conditioners, so we got a real good stock of air conditioners right now from 6,000 BTU up to 14,000 BTU, and the regular 110 household current you can plug into the wall, and then we got 18s, 24s, and 30 and 28s that's in the 220 volt. All the ones we got are like power saver models in the regular air conditioners. So keep us in mind on any of those needs you might be looking for, and those carry a 1-year parts and labor warranty, and we handle that here at the store. So keep us in mind on any the needs you might be looking for on air conditioning. 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So if you're looking for refrigerators or freezers, come by and visit with us. 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And plus, we service. We do service that the big box stores don't do. If you call here if you have a service issue, then we make an every effort to try to help you any way we can. So I hope you consider us here at B&W on any of those needs you might be looking for. Also, we've got a lot of home improvement ideals, kitchen cabinets, countertops, the mica tops, up to 20 colors that we either stock or get every Tuesday, and LVT, hardwood, ceramic tile, a lot of samples. We've been selling a lot of hardwood and LVT, so hope you consider us here at B&W on any of those products you might be looking for. And then, of course, hot water heaters, keys, heaters, a lot to choose from. We invite you out this Saturday morning to see us here at B&W out on Route 40 West on the Paintsville Lake Road. Going to be around to at least one today. We got financing up to 12 months, same as cash with approved credit. We also want to mention that we're participating in WSIP's Cincinnati Reds ticket giveaway. So stop in and register, no purchase necessary. And I think they're doing that next Friday. They'll be coming out and they'll be drawing a ticket from our box and along with the other participants on that. And then they'll be drawing the grand prize winner. They will get four tickets go to a Cincinnati Reds ball game. So keep that in mind. We've got our box sitting here and you could ask for registration. We're also going to on next Friday morning on the 19th, we'll be giving away a buck fire pit that same morning. So we'll be drawing a name out for the buck fire pit. So consider that coming in and registering for that. So hope everybody has a real blessed weekend. And if you're out about, come by and see us here at B&W.
5: All right, that was Malcolm Ratliff of BMW Appliance on Route 40 West at Staffordsville. Well, the fog has parted. It's become a beautiful morning outside. Mostly sunny skies in store for today. Highs will be in the upper 80s. For tonight, we'll see mostly clear skies. Lows will be in the mid-60s. For tomorrow, we'll see chances of showers throughout the day. Highs will be in the mid-80s. And then for tomorrow night, we'll see chances of showers continue overnight. And lows will be in the mid-50s. Currently 70 degrees at 9:07 here at 98.9 WSIP. 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
8: From the WSIP Weather Center, we're going to see bright sunny skies for your Saturday today. Highs will be in the mid-80s. For tonight, we'll see slight chances of showers overnight. Otherwise, partly cloudy skies with lows in the low 60s. For your Sunday, we'll see chances of showers all day long. Highs will be in the low 80s. Sunday night, we'll see chances of showers continue overnight with lows in the mid-50s. And then for your Monday, we'll see mostly sunny skies with highs in the mid-70s. That's been a look at your WSIP weather forecast.

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1: Paintsville. Fox News, I'm Daria Albinger. President Trump says a peace deal could be signed with Iran as soon as this weekend. Treasury Secretary Scott Bessent was asked how that could affect prices.
2: I'd say where we stand is that we've got the negotiator-in-chief, the deal-maker-in-chief, President Trump. We know that he is not going to agree to a bad deal. Whatever deal is reached, it's going to be a good deal.
1: He was speaking to Fox News. At least one person is dead after a tent collapsed at a church in Manita, Virginia, during a celebration last night. At least 20 people were hurt. The U.S. beat Paraguay 4-1 at L.A. Stadium last night in the opening match of the 2026 FIFA World Cup. It was the first FIFA match in the United States since 1994. 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
4: The Alka Free Will Baptist Church is hosting Vacation Bible School June 15th, 16th, and 17th. 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Everyone is welcome. That's Vacation Bible School June 15th, 16th, and 17th from 6 to 8 p.m. nightly at the Alka Free Will Baptist Church. The Father's House of Prayer is hosting Vacation Bible School June 16th through 19th. Bible and basic training is the theme, 6:30 to 8:30 p.m. nightly at the Father's House of Prayer at 509 State Highway 1092 in Sitka. And the Toms Creek Free Will Baptist Church hosting their 150th anniversary celebration Monday, June 22nd through Sunday, June 28th, 7 o'clock each night and 10:30 on Sunday morning. 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
6: From the WSIP Weather Center, we're going to see bright sunny skies for your Saturday today. Highs will be in the mid-80s. For tonight, we'll see slight chances of showers overnight, otherwise partly cloudy skies with lows in the low 60s. For your Sunday, we'll see chances of showers all day long. Highs will be in the low 80s. Sunday night, we'll see chances of showers continue overnight with lows in the mid 50s. And then for your Monday, we'll see mostly sunny skies with highs in the mid 70s. That's been a look at your WSIP weather forecast.

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1: From the WSIP Weather Center, we're going to see bright sunny skies for your Saturday today. Highs will be in the mid-80s. For tonight, we'll see slight chances of showers overnight, otherwise partly cloudy skies with lows in the low 60s. For your Sunday, we'll see chances of showers all day long. Highs will be in the low 80s. Sunday night, we'll see chances of showers continue overnight with lows in the mid-50s. And then for your Monday, we'll see mostly sunny skies with highs in the mid-70s. That's been a look at your WSIP weather forecast.

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2: Fox News, I'm Paul Stevens. A peace deal between the U.S. and Iran appears close. Both sides are saying different things, though, about the agreement.
3: Iranian media says billions in sanctions relief would be available up front at the signing. The Trump administration says not so fast. Vice President J.D. Vance says Iran will not be receiving any cash up front or sanctions relief for signing the Memorandum of Understanding.
2: That's Fox's Lucas Tomlinson at the White House. A children's lemonade stand in South Boston robbed. Hunt for the suspects is well underway.
4: Cops say two children were engaged in the time-honored American tradition of setting up a table and selling lemonade when a pair of suspects robbed their sales, reported to be about $50. Authorities say the suspects are themselves young, about 14 and 11 years old.
2: That's Fox's Eric Shawn. 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
6: From the WSIP Weather Center, we're going to see bright sunny skies for your Saturday today. Highs will be in the mid-80s. For tonight, we'll see slight chances of showers overnight. Otherwise, partly cloudy skies with lows in the low 60s. For your Sunday, we'll see chances of showers all day long. Highs will be in the low 80s. Sunday night, we'll see chances of showers continue overnight with lows in the mid-50s. And then for your Monday, we'll see mostly sunny skies with highs in the mid-70s. That's been a look at your WSIP weather forecast.

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0: 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Goodbye, following up. 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
1: From the WSIP Weather Center, we're going to see bright sunny skies for your Saturday today. Highs will be in the mid-80s. For tonight, we'll see slight chances of showers overnight. Otherwise, partly cloudy skies with lows in the low 60s. For your Sunday, we'll see chances of showers all day long. Highs will be in the low 80s. Sunday night, we'll see chances of showers continue overnight with lows in the mid-50s. And then for your Monday, we'll see mostly sunny skies with highs in the mid-70s. That's been a look at your WSIP weather forecast.

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1: Paintsville. Fox News, Daria Albinger. One person is dead and more than 20 injured after a tent collapsed at a church in Manita, Virginia during a church celebration last night.
2: The folks that observed it that were on scene indicated that when the high winds came through, very quickly the tent just catastrophically failed.
1: Bedford County Acting Fire and Rescue Chief Abby Johnston. The U.S. beat Paraguay 4-1 at L.A. Stadium last night in their opening match of the 2026 FIFA World Cup. The U.S. taking the lead just 7 minutes in.
3: Olisic running in now. In for Tyler Adams. Great first touch. Still Adams. Batting in tight angle. It's in!
1: That's Fox Sports' John Strong. 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
4: From the WSIP Weather Center, we're going to see bright sunny skies for your Saturday today. Highs will be in the mid-80s. For tonight, we'll see slight chances of showers overnight, otherwise partly cloudy skies with lows in the low 60s. For your Sunday, we'll see chances of showers all day long. Highs will be in the low 80s. Sunday night, we'll see chances of showers continue overnight with lows in the mid 50s. And then for your Monday, we'll see mostly sunny skies with highs in the mid 70s. That's been a look at your WSIP weather forecast.
5: And good afternoon from Hutch Chrysler Dodge Jeep Ram in Paintsville. It is a gorgeous sunny day right here, and we want to see you here today at Hutch Chrysler Dodge Jeep Ram because we got some great deals going on today. I got Jason Kendrick here with me. Jason, long time no see.
6: A long time no see, Jamie. Glad to have you back and glad to be back on the radio finally.
5: Well, we're glad to be here today, and because we are here, and we haven't been here in a while, but it's because we've been getting ready for something big, some big giveaways. And you know what? We got a big giveaway today here at Hutch Chrysler Dodge Jeep Ram. 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
5: There you go. So, I mean, we're getting right down to it. First broadcast, we've been on the air, first break. We're going to be here until 3 o'clock today. We got a lot of great deals to tell you about between now and then. However, we just wanted to tell you real quick to start with, wherever you are listening right now, 200,000 miles on your Ram pickup, drive by here, we'll give you $200. 300,000 miles, we'll give you $300 if you got that on your odometer. So come by and see us. And also, we got some great deals we're going to tell you about. We have a ton of Gladiators out here and Jeep Wranglers.
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5: 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Come by and see us. 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And, oh, by the way, anybody can come by and sing with us on the radio today. And we'll give you some tickets to see comedian Rodney Carrington. We'll tell you more about that coming up right here from Hutch Chrysler Dodge Jeep Ram in Paintsville.

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6: We are back here at Hutch Chrysler Dodge Jeep Ram in Paintsville. I got the chief cook and bottle washer and the man whose name is on the sign, Bob Hutchinson, here with me. Bob, how are you on this Saturday?
7: I am awesome. Everything's going great, and the name is on the sign, but the bank owns the sign.
6: Hey, which is why we need to sell cars today, to pay that bank note. But you know what? We're making it easy for folks today, and we're making it fun, too. We've got some giveaways and doing some fun stuff today.
7: Yeah, we've got a lot of things happening today with the staff, customers, and the customers that are here already. We got some exciting things going on, and we got Flag Day coming up, and we're in our 250th year with our great country. And so we got some specials tied in with that. And we got the iconic Jeep today, 1941. That took us through World War II, the Korean, Vietnam, and any other conflict we'd had after that. But keep in mind that we are in the 85th year of Jeep. And so we are celebrating Jeep today and the rest of the month. So if you want to see the fantastic, iconic Jeep, we've got every make, model, and color here at Hutch Chrysler Dodge Jeep Ram in Paintsville.
6: And not just see it, take it home with you. I mean, you got a lot to choose from. As you said, so many different color varieties. You know, usually places only have maybe two or three basic colors. I see a lot of different options out there right now.
7: We've got the rainbow of colors out there, you name it. We've got every color that they've got in the manufacturing line on our lot. So come on in, take a drive, take a pick of what we got. They got a lot of specials going on through Jeep on financing. We're talking about Jeep products as 1.9%. I think they've even got, they got 0%, I believe, too. But now we've got it going on. So this is a celebration of our country, Jeep, and just bring it on. We're ready. We're having fun. We got hot dogs. Something else I wanted to mention, too, since you brought it up. Okay. Now, I believe in the Ram trucks. Before Ram was Dodge. So we're putting a little thing out there for you guys and gals that are driving Rams and Dodges. It's a little bit of a challenge, but if you're driving a Ram or a Dodge truck that has over 200,000 miles, you bring that into Hutch Chrysler Dodge Jeep Ram before the remote's over, and we're going to give you $200 cash to drive that Ram or Dodge truck in here with 200,000 or more miles. However, if you're driving that Ram or Dodge truck that has 300,000 miles or more on it, you bring it in and we're going to give you $300 cash for that Dodge Ram truck. Bring it in. We want to see and show everybody how well and that Ram has held up for you in that Dodge truck. So bring it on. We're here. 200,000 miles, 300,000 miles. And we just want to get a picture of the truck so we can brag on it and go from there.
6: 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So come by and get that today here at Hutch Chrysler Dodge Jeep Ram in Paintsville. We got more coming up on this beautiful Saturday. We're here until 3 o'clock broadcasting live. Come and see us.

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13: From the WSIP Weather Center, we're going to see bright sunny skies for your Saturday today. Highs will be in the mid-80s. For tonight, we'll see slight chances of showers overnight, otherwise partly cloudy skies with lows in the low 60s. For your Sunday, we'll see chances of showers all day long. Highs will be in the low 80s. Sunday night, we'll see chances of showers continue overnight with lows in the mid 50s. And then for your Monday, we'll see mostly sunny skies with highs in the mid 70s. That's been a look at your WSIP weather forecast.
14: 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We've been talking about Jeeps and Jeep Wranglers and Ram trucks and winning some cash. 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I got tickets to Rodney Carrington as well. If you come by and sing with us, we do a thing called Country Karaoke, Bob. If I asked you to sing a song to win some tickets, what song would you want to sing?
15: Oh, boy, that's a tough one. Tennessee Whiskey.
16: Ooh,
14: Smooth as Tennessee whiskey. A little, you want to do the George Jones version or would you do the Stapleton version?
15: Down home, Stapleton. Local.
14: You know, that man likes a Ram truck, too. If it's good enough for Chris, it's good enough for you. Good enough for all of us here at Hutch.
15: That's exactly right. And it's always good to see him back in the area. And he's very supportive of the area. And he's one of those people that have done well and hasn't forgotten where he come from and not got above his raising.
14: Good family. Appreciate Chris being around. Hey, you never know, he may pull up here. We don't know where he's at today. But anyway, you got some stuff in your hand I know you want to talk about. So tell us what's going on.
15: Well, we got a lot of things happening here at Hutch Chrysler Dodge Jeep Ram. We have got 0% interest on the iconic Jeep Wrangler. Yes, I said 0%. We also got it applicable to the Grand Cherokee, and that is really awesome. It's a good vehicle. We also got the 1.9 financing on the Jeep Compass. Now, if you're looking for a smaller vehicle, good economy ride, that Jeep Compass will do it. And the 1.9 financing is unheard of in today's world with the Jeep Compass. And we got the 2.9% financing on the Ram trucks. And I'm a big Ram guy. I love Ram trucks. And to get 2.9, Chrysler Dodge Jeep Ram got it all covered from the 0%, 1.9%, and 2.9%. We have got it going on here at Hutch Chrysler Dodge Jeep Ram. We've even got a special on a Durango. It's got all the options on it, and today we got $5,000 off on that Durango. So if you're the family looking for a third row seating, it's got some power, it's got the Hemi in it, this is the car. You won't be disappointed. Come on in, check them all out here at Hutch Chrysler Dodge Jeep Ram.
14: Is that what you got parked there on this? We got it sloped off the side of the hill here. Right off the edge of the drive, we got one that's kind of looks like a light on top of it, blinking black and forth.
15: Yeah, we want that to be our attention getter today. We got that as the staff special today. And we've got so many specials on all the vehicles. It's unbelievable. We got the Stars and Stripes savings on every Chrysler Dodge Jeep Ram product on this lot today.
14: And, of course, because it's the America 250, we got to have Stars and Stripes savings today. So come by and see us. We're at Hutch Chrysler Dodge Jeep Ram in Paintsville, broadcasting live. We're here until 3 o'clock. Come by and say hello and pick up something free. And if you got one of those older Ram trucks, again, listen, if you're driving an old Ram truck that's got 200,000 miles on it or more, $200 in your pocket just to come by and show that baby off today. 300,000 miles, we'll give you $300 cash. There's no catch. We just want to brag about your ride. So come by and do it today here at Hutch Chrysler Dodge Jeep Ram in Paintsville.

0: Back on a wonderful Saturday, Hutch Chrysler Dodge Jeep Ram in Paintsville, talking to Bob Hutchinson today. And Bob, a lot going on here at Hutch, a lot of great deals. We've been talking trucks and things of that nature. How about a little SUV talk? What do you say?
1: Well, I tell you what, we've got plenty of Jeeps here. 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We've got great financing going on today, and we have cash incentives. 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
0: 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I mean, that could be $800. I mean, that's massive.
1: Yeah, if they'll come in today and buy a new Chrysler Dodge Jeep Ram vehicle today, you're a veteran, and I want to thank you for your services. 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
1: It actually is one of our better sellers here at Hutch. And if you want a Jeep, you want a Jeep in your household, that is a good Jeep to have, especially if you're toting around some of the little ones.
0: And, of course, also, if you want to get a little sporty, the 2026 Jeep Wrangler Sport 4-Wheel Drive is here. It's eye-catching. I understand this is called a Mojito Clear Coat. It's green.
1: Yeah, I'd probably call it a lime green, but it actually is sharper. And the name that they put with it, though, is Mojito. Yeah. And it's a striking vehicle. We have a couple of them floating around town here, and it's a real eye catcher.
0: Mojito sounds sexier than green, so I guess that's why they call it Mojito. But also, with the Jeep, you got to have a manual transmission, and we're talking about that, a manual transmission for drivers who like to have that control. It's a Hutch hot deal today, $34,744 today, and qualified buyers get that 0% financing on that Mojito Jeep Wrangler today.
1: I tell you what, if somebody is really wanting a Jeep and you're a diehard Jeep fan, you can dress these babies up any way you want. But that vehicle, standard stick shift, unbelievable, great car. You take it on road, off road. And one thing about stick nowadays, you don't have to worry too much about somebody trying to steal that, because not many people know how to drive a standard.
0: Most car thieves can't drive a stick anymore, so you're pretty safe with that. Hey, come by and see us here at Hutch Chrysler Dodge Jeep Ram in Paintsville. We got a whole lot more coming up. 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
1: 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News. I'm Paul Stevens. Looks like we may be getting closer to a peace deal between the U.S. and Iran. Both sides saying different things, though.
2: Iranian media says billions in sanctions relief would be available up front at the signing. The Trump administration says not so fast. Vice President J.D. Vance says Iran will not be receiving any cash up front or sanctions relief for signing the Memorandum of Understanding.
1: Fox's Lucas Tomlinson at the White House. A kid's lemonade stand in Boston robbed. The hunt is on for the suspects.
3: Cops say two children were engaged in the time-honored American tradition of setting up a table and selling lemonade when a pair of suspects robbed their sales, reported to be about $50. Authorities say the suspects are themselves young, about 14 and 11 years old.
1: And that is Fox's Eric Sean with that update. 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
4: From the WSIP Weather Center, we're going to see bright sunny skies for your Saturday today. Highs will be in the mid-80s. For tonight, we'll see slight chances of showers overnight. Otherwise, partly cloudy skies with lows in the low 60s. For your Sunday, we'll see chances of showers all day long. Highs will be in the low 80s. Sunday night, we'll see chances of showers continue overnight with lows in the mid-50s. And then for your Monday, we'll see mostly sunny skies with highs in the mid-70s. That's been a look at your WSIP weather forecast.
5: 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I got Bob Hutchinson with me today. 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No rain. 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
7: Happy Saturday, Hutch Chrysler Dodge Jeep Ram here in Paintsville. Talking to Jason Kendrick today on this beautiful Saturday afternoon. Jason, got the shades on right now. It's so hot. These deals are so hot. You got to try to stay cool as long as possible.
8: That's right. You can't even touch the trucks out here. They're so hot.
7: And so many different colors, too. 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
8: That's something else. 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We got an Army Jeep. We got Mojito. We've got Juice. We've got Red. We've got just any color you want.
7: Did you say Juice? Color's Juice.
8: Juice is orange.
7: Okay, Juice is orange. Mojito is sexy for green.
8: Mojitos, and then of course there's also Purple Rain, which is sexy also.
7: Purple Rain. Yeah, there we go. Now listen, you can come by and sing today and win some Rodney Carrington tickets. If you come by and sing on the radio, we'll let you win some Rodney Carrington tickets.
8: About that. I can't wait. Anybody, stop in and Jamie will hook you up, and we're going to hear you sing. You'll win Rodney Carrington tickets, free Rodney Carrington tickets.
7: Can't beat that. Now, also, if you have a Dodge Ram pickup with 100,000 miles or more on it, come by. We're going to give you a fresh Ben Franklin.
8: Right. A Dodge with 100,000 miles, we'll give you a $100 bill. But if you got 200,000 miles on it, you get $200. Over 300,000 miles on it, you get $300. And I hear Bob was throwing around some four-letter words out here.
7: Yeah, four-letter words and three-letter words all over the place. Audio mouth.
8: He left one out, and I'm going to throw it in there. He might get mad at me for this one. This one's free. Free. I know he never said that, did he?
7: No, he did not say free.
8: I know, Bob. I don't think it's in his vocabulary. So, free. Guys, if you come by today, of course, we got free hot dogs out here.
7: Delicious, by the way. Nathan's hot dog. Adam, you had one. I had one. They're delicious.
8: They are. They're great. And like I said, Bob gives me his credit card. I only buy the best stuff. You know, it's his money. So, anyway.
7: No bar S here. We got the real thing. Nathan's hot dog.
8: We got the good ones.
7: No fist bar S.
8: Yeah. And so also, like I say, free hot dogs, free chip, pop, water, anything. 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
5: From the WSIP Weather Center, we're going to see bright sunny skies for your Saturday today. Highs will be in the mid-80s. For tonight, we'll see slight chances of showers overnight, otherwise partly cloudy skies with lows in the low 60s. For your Sunday, we'll see chances of showers all day long. Highs will be in the low 80s. Sunday night, we'll see chances of showers continue overnight with lows in the mid-50s. And then for your Monday, we'll see mostly sunny skies with highs in the mid-70s. That's been a look at your WSIP weather forecast.
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7: 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What is your name, young lady?
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7: 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How about that? You didn't have to buy anything. You just got $200.
8: God is good. That's all I have to say.
7: All the time.
8: And praise God enough.
7: Well, we appreciate you coming by, too, and taking advantage of this free stuff. We got free hot dogs, too. We got a little free duck we'll give you over here. You can have that. You know, you got to have a duck in the dashboard. You know you want that.
8: Absolutely.
7: So go by and check it out today. And listen, this is just the beginning. We got so many folks out there. There's no limit on this cash. We're here to 3 o'clock. So until 3 o'clock, somebody can come by and grab $200, $300, $100. If you have a Ram pickup with over 100,000 miles. And these things are just built to last, aren't they?
8: Absolutely. Fantastic vehicles.
7: This thing's been mudding. Man, I see some mud on this thing.
8: We live in a holler.
7: Well, you got to have the truck.
8: Absolutely.
7: Well, thank you very much for dropping by today here at Hutch Chrysler Dodge Jeep Ram in Paintsville. We got more coming up here from Hutch.

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0: Hutch Chrysler Dodge Jeep Ram in Paintsville on this beautiful Saturday, and we got another hot one coming in right now. What's your name, sir?
1: Travis.
0: Travis, where are you from?
1: Right here in Paintsville.
0: Right here in beautiful Apple City, Paintsville, Kentucky. And you came in because your silver Ram truck has how many miles?
1: 295,000.
0: Woo! 295,000 miles. That means you get 200 bucks, son. You could have drove around the lake there for 5,000 miles and maybe got that $300.
1: Yeah, it would have been pretty good. I thought about maybe putting it up on blocks, getting that extra mileage, but I figured we might be fair today.
0: That's all right. But still, yeah, some cash in your hand today, courtesy of Hutch Chrysler Dodge Jeep Ram. Now, I got to ask you, how dependable is this pickup truck?
1: It's been super dependable for me. Moves everything I need moved. Anytime, somebody calls, says I need something moved, I'm the guy.
0: And you move it all the time?
1: Yeah, anytime they need.
0: Just keep the oil changed, and it just keeps ticking and humming along, right?
1: Just keeps on going.
0: You can't beat it. Well, you know what? Thank you for coming by, Travis. Congratulations on having a nice ride like that Ram pickup and getting you some cash today.
1: All right. Thank you all.
0: All right. That's how easy it is here at Hutch Chrysler Dodge Jeep Ram in Paintsville. Adam, it just shows you how dependable these trucks are long term.
2: Oh, they're lined up. So, once again, how does this work? Anyone with it has to be a Ram truck. And if they have over 100,000 miles, they get $100 cash, no questions asked.
0: Right.
2: And if they have over 200,000 miles on that Ram truck, $200 cash.
3: Uh-huh.
2: And if we've not yet seen it, but that was awfully close. But if they have over 300,000 miles, $300 is theirs. This is just to show off the Ram product, right?
0: Yeah, just to show off how dependable these things are. I mean, this one that came by here was a Magnum 4x4, and then Travis goes by in his silver one, the Gray Ghost over there. I love the way that thing looks. And they've held up, look fantastic. He does a lot of hauling, does a lot of work truck. Hey, who else has got one out there? 200,000 miles, 300,000 miles, 100,000 miles, cash in your hand today here at Hutch Chrysler Dodge Jeep Ram in Paintsville. Come by and see us and get some money.

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0: from the WSIP Weather Center. We're going to see bright sunny skies for your Saturday today. Highs will be in the mid-80s. For tonight, we'll see slight chances of showers overnight. Otherwise, partly cloudy skies with lows in the low 60s. For your Sunday, we'll see chances of showers all day long. Highs will be in the low 80s. Sunday night, we'll see chances of showers continue overnight with lows in the mid-50s. And then for your Monday, we'll see mostly sunny skies with highs in the mid-70s. That's been a look at your WSIP weather forecast.
1: WSIP is everywhere. All right, we got another one. Look at this. Look at that beauty. Scott's here with me. Scott, look at that beautiful white ray. That's a 2500. You see that?
2: I do. I just showed up and you all are gone just crazy.
1: Going nuts here today, and
2: they have gone nuts.
1: Let's just go nuts. We're just here helping them out, and you know what? We got somebody here with us. What's your name, sir?
3: Scotty Collins.
1: Scotty, where are you from?
3: East Point.
1: East Point. Now, were you listening to the radio?
3: Actually, a buddy of mine called and said, "Hey, you better take your truck to Hutch Chrysler."
1: So word is spreading around today.
2: So far, he is the leader, isn't he?
1: You had how many miles?
3: 349.
1: 349. That's $300 in your pocket, son.
3: That's all right.
2: Did you plan your day like this?
3: No, I didn't. I've got groceries on layaway at Food City,
1: yeah.
3: So I'll be able to pick them up now.
1: You can pick up those groceries on layaway at Food City. That's pretty good, Scott.
2: That's absolutely good. What a timing. That's awesome timing.
1: Yeah. That's great timing. How long have you had that truck?
3: I've had it about a year and a half. Down south, no rust. Pretty good old truck.
1: They're so dependable, aren't they? Rams are so dependable.
3: Yeah, they are.
1: They hold up great. They resell great. Look at those tires on that bad boy.
2: We know it's great for 325,000 miles anyway.
3: Exactly. We can go riding around if you want.
1: We could.
3: We got money now. Yeah.
2: We got gas in our tank now.
3: Diesel now.
1: Yeah. Yeah, before it's diesel.
2: We're going premium today.
1: Well, I tell you what, we're so glad you came by today. Glad you took advantage of the cash, and get this man a duck over here, by the way. We got some ducks you need to put in your dashboard. So, hey, we appreciate that. It's all here at Hutch Chrysler Dodge Jeep Ram in Paintsville. Come by and see us and get some free money today, all right? Listen in. We got more coming up at 3 o'clock right here from Hutch.

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1: We're back broadcasting from a Chrysler Dodge Jeep Ram in Paintsville here on this Saturday, and yet another lucky winner, and another lucky winner behind him. My goodness. I got to talk to this gentleman first. What's your name?
2: Ronnie Reed.
1: Ronnie, where are you from?
2: Paintsville.
1: From Paintsville. How many miles does your black beauty have here?
2: 230,620 miles.
1: Ooh, did you put all those on there yourself?
2: No.
1: Most of them.
2: Most of them.
1: Well, you got $200 today. Thank you for coming by.
2: Thank you.
1: All right, there you go. That's how quick that was. Now somebody else has pulled up here. They're rolling the window down. What's your name, sir?
3: Spencer.
1: James, where are you from?
3: Paintsville.
1: Paintsville. And you're listening to the radio, right?
3: Yes.
1: You just heard what?
3: You bring your dog down with $100,000 or more.
1: Yeah. So how many miles has George got?
3: 108,000.
1: $108,000, $100 for you, sir. Come on out. Let's get you some money, all right? All right, come on out. That's how simple it is. You got a Ram pickup, 100,000 miles, $100. 200,000 miles, $200. 300, 300. You see what we're doing here today? It's that simple. Come by, get your money until 3 o'clock. And another guy just left. I mean, we got a lot of people all of a sudden have just flooded the lot with all of this cash. They're wanting some money. And who wouldn't? I mean, brag about that beat-up pickup you got, that Ram. And it's a fantastic truck. It's held up so well. Adam, I can't believe it.
4: I know. It's like all this money. Bob's going to regret this before this is over.
1: Bob's going broke today.
4: It's like they're just pulling in left and right.
1: You tell him radio works, you know.
4: That's right. That's right. People tuned in. We appreciate all y'all listening.
1: Yeah, we appreciate it. Come by and get Bob's money, all right? That's what we're doing today here at Hutch Chrysler Dodge Jeep Ram in Paintsville. And a lot of happy people. The one gentleman, he was out getting his groceries out of layaway. He said he had groceries on layaway at Food City.
4: There you go. There you go. Do what you want with the money, right?
1: That's right. It's Saturday night. You can do what you want to with that money. Yeah, so come by and grab the money. And by the way, we do have some vehicles to sell today here at Hutch Chrysler Dodge Jeep Ram. I would talk to a salesperson, but everybody is swamped with everybody is here to get in the free cash. So we'll come back with more of the fun. Again, if you got a Ram pickup truck that's got a lot of miles on it, 100,000 or more, you're getting some cash today. Come by and see us here at Hutch Chrysler Dodge Jeep Ram in Paintsville.

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11: From the WSIP Weather Center, we're going to see bright sunny skies for your Saturday today. Highs will be in the mid-80s. For tonight, we'll see slight chances of showers overnight. Otherwise, partly cloudy skies with lows in the low 60s. For your Sunday, we'll see chances of showers all day long. Highs will be in the low 80s. Sunday night, we'll see chances of showers continue overnight with lows in the mid-50s. And then for your Monday, we'll see mostly sunny skies with highs in the mid-70s. That's been a look at your WSIP weather forecast.
12: And we're back at Hutch Chrysler Dodge Jeep Ram in Paintsville. We've had a great time today. 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I think we have given away like $1,500 today. And I got Houston here with me. It isn't every day that Bob gives away $1,500 cash in about an hour and a half.
13: I would say this is a historic feat. This man's given away a lot of money very quickly. Come down. He may change his mind. I've never seen anything like it.
12: Hey, Trump's made peace with Iran, and Bob's giving away money on Saturday. It's a historic weekend with the 250th birthday of our mother country coming up, you know?
13: Absolutely. I'll be looking back 40 years from now, talking to my grandchildren about seeing Bob Hutchison giving away money out on 3rd Street in Paintsville. It truly is historic. I'm not kidding.
12: It's been a historic day. I got the coach here with me, Coach Jesse Peck of the Johnson Central Golden Eagles, and Coach is here today. Come buy a car off Coach.
14: Yeah, come see us at Hutch Chrysler Dodge Jeep Ram. 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
9: That's right. 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
12: We got a color for every team. We got Johnson Central Golden Eagle Gold. We have Bengals Orange. We have Kentucky Blue, I would imagine. I don't know what this Mojito Green would be for, but we will find the team.
9: And we've got some Martin Purple Flash sitting up there with the purple Jeep. We've got every color option that you could think of. We've got hard top, soft top Jeeps. We've got a huge selection of the Jeep Compass on the lot right now, and we've got a huge selection of the Grand Cherokees and the Limiteds. They all series with the third row seats. Whatever you're hungering for, we can find it. If it's not on the lot, it'll be here soon.
12: And come by and get some cash. We're here until 3 o'clock today, broadcasting live. And if you're here before three and you have a vehicle with 100,000 miles on it, a Dodge Ram pickup, over 100,000 miles, $100. 200,000 miles, $200. Three for three. Come and see us, Hutch Chrysler Dodge Jeep Ram in Paintsville.

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0: Well, big and sexy's here. We're back at Hutch Chrysler Dodge Jeep Ram in Batesville. No, I'm not talking about myself. I'm talking to a guy who just pulled up in a truck, a Ram pickup. Big and sexy on the license plate. What's your name, sir?
1: Doug Branham.
0: Doug, where are you calling? Where are you from?
1: Ramey Branch, 172.
0: And you're listening to the radio, and?
1: My stepson told me they was going to give $100 for every 100,000.
0: And you got how many miles?
1: 163.
0: Hey, 163,000. That's 100 bucks in your hand, sir.
1: Thank you.
0: All right, we're going to hook you up. Coach Peck's going to hook you up over here with 100 bucks. Bob, you know, we've had a grand afternoon here at Hutch.
2: I tell you what, it's been exciting. Had a lot of families come in, got some eats, was able to give away some cash, the four-letter word everybody likes, and it's been phenomenal. We've had a couple buyers come out, and they realized we're serious about the cash and trying to get them to go home in a nicer, newer vehicle.
0: And not only are we serious about the cash, you are seriously about getting people in good, dependable vehicles.
2: Oh, definitely. If it's nothing that we wouldn't drive, I wouldn't drive, I don't want to put a customer into it. And we try to get these things pre-owned, as road-ready as possible, not only for the short-term, but the long-term as well, because we realize people are traveling with loved ones in their cars, and we want to make every vehicle as safe as we possibly can.
0: And you'll find those dependable vehicles here. And what I loved about the promotion today was you're showing off, we're rewarding people with their old rides, their old pickup trucks, but it's showing you how dependable a Ram pickup truck is for the long haul. When you make the vehicle, when you decide to buy a new one, you're going to have it for a while and you're not going to have any regrets.
2: That's exactly right. Being a Ram guy, we've had people come in with 100,000 plus, 200,000, and a couple that were well over 300,000 miles, so they got rewarded for those vehicles, $100 for every 100,000 miles they're driving. And we've got one here now, Mr. Doug Branham, and we've got another one pulling on the lot. So people are showing that their Ram trucks are very dependable, and most of them really still look good, too.
0: And at some point, they will be in the market for another Ram pickup truck, and you got them right here at Hutch.
2: Yes, we do, and everybody has said that they just change their oil when they're supposed to, and they take care of it. And along with those people coming in, anybody coming in today, stopping by, mentioning your name, we're going to give them a coupon for $20 off for service of any type when they come to Hutch Chrysler Dodge Jeep Ram.
0: And we got free hot dogs and things. That's still going on today here at Hutch Chrysler Dodge Jeep Ram in Paintsville. We've had a grand time today, and we're going to do it again soon here from Hutch Chrysler Dodge Jeep Ram in Paintsville. For Adam Priest, Bob Hutchinson, I'm Jamie Johnson. Have a pleasant Saturday afternoon.

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1: News. I'm Carmen Roberts. President Trump announced online today that the U.S. and Iran will sign a deal tomorrow and that immediately afterwards, the Strait of Hormuz will reopen. It's not clear, though, if Iran is ready to put ink to page.
2: A spokesman for Iran's foreign ministry says that while the U.S. and Iran could sign a deal in the coming days, it won't be by tomorrow. When or if it happens, the foreign ministry spokesman says Iran would then discuss its nuclear program.
1: Fox's Rich Edson. The U.S. is off and running at the World Cup, rolling past Paraguay 4-1 in its opener.
3: Flo Balogun celebrates. The flag is staying down. It's 2-0 for the United States.
1: Bad call on Fox. Today, Qatar takes on Switzerland. Brazil battles Morocco, and Scotland clashes with Haiti. Team USA faces Australia on Friday. 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
6: From the WSIP Weather Center, we're going to see bright sunny skies for your Saturday today. Highs will be in the mid-80s. For tonight, we'll see slight chances of showers overnight. Otherwise, partly cloudy skies with lows in the low 60s. For your Sunday, we'll see chances of showers all day long. Highs will be in the low 80s. Sunday night, we'll see chances of showers continue overnight with lows in the mid-50s. And then for your Monday, we'll see mostly sunny skies with highs in the mid-70s. That's been a look at your WSIP weather forecast.

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3: From the WSIP Weather Center, we're going to see bright sunny skies for your Saturday today. Highs will be in the mid-80s. For tonight, we'll see slight chances of showers overnight, otherwise partly cloudy skies with lows in the low 60s. For your Sunday, we'll see chances of showers all day long. Highs will be in the low 80s. Sunday night, we'll see chances of showers continue overnight with lows in the mid-50s. And then for your Monday, we'll see mostly sunny skies with highs in the mid-70s. That's been a look at your WSIP weather forecast.

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1: 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Fox News, I'm Roger Stern. President Trump predicting an imminent peace deal with Iran. Fox's Rich Edson.
2: President Trump posting on Truth Social, quote, the deal is scheduled to get signed tomorrow, and immediately after it is signed, the Hormuz Strait is open to all.
1: But Iran says not tomorrow, but maybe in a few days. President Trump has predicted a peace deal dozens of times before. We're facing a summer without what the administration says is a vital intelligence gathering tool. Here's Fox's Jessica Rosenthal.
3: Both the House and Senate failed to extend a program allowing for the warrantless surveillance of foreign targets after Democrats, like Virginia Senator Mark Warner, said they couldn't abide by the president's Housing Finance Agency Director Bill Pulte being selected as Director of National Intelligence.
1: President Trump has since pulled the Pulte nomination. 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
5: From the WSIP Weather Center, we're going to see bright sunny skies for your Saturday today. Highs will be in the mid-80s. For tonight, we'll see slight chances of showers overnight, otherwise partly cloudy skies with lows in the low 60s. For your Sunday, we'll see chances of showers all day long. Highs will be in the low 80s. Sunday night, we'll see chances of showers continue overnight with lows in the mid-50s. And then for your Monday, we'll see mostly sunny skies with highs in the mid-70s. That's been a look at your WSIP weather forecast.

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2: From the WSIP Weather Center, we're going to see bright sunny skies for your Saturday today. Highs will be in the mid-80s. For tonight, we'll see slight chances of showers overnight, otherwise partly cloudy skies with lows in the low 60s. For your Sunday, we'll see chances of showers all day long. Highs will be in the low 80s. Sunday night, we'll see chances of showers continue overnight with lows in the mid-50s. And then for your Monday, we'll see mostly sunny skies with highs in the mid-70s. That's been a look at your WSIP weather forecast.

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1: Paintsville. News. I'm Carmen Roberts. Signs of a breakthrough in the Iran war are growing by the hour. President Trump says the two sides will sign a deal tomorrow, a framework deal. But Iran says, wait a minute.
2: Iranian state media saying even though President Trump says a deal is likely to be signed tomorrow, Iranian negotiators have not agreed to that.
1: Fox's Max Gordon in Dubai. President Trump says if a deal is not signed, the U.S. could resort to military action again. Early voting gets underway in New York City in this year's highly charged primary environment.
3: Three most competitive races are here in the Big Apple, and they'll serve as another test of Mayor Zohra Mamdani's democratic socialist belief.
1: Fox's C.B. Cotton in Manhattan. And three more World Cup matches are set for today with Brazil and Morocco. Among them, America's listening to Fox News.
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6: From the WSIP Weather Center, we're going to see bright sunny skies for your Saturday today. Highs will be in the mid-80s. For tonight, we'll see slight chances of showers overnight. Otherwise, partly cloudy skies with lows in the low 60s. For your Sunday, we'll see chances of showers all day long. Highs will be in the low 80s. Sunday night, we'll see chances of showers continue overnight with lows in the mid 50s. And then for your Monday, we'll see mostly sunny skies with highs in the mid 70s. That's been a look at your WSIP weather forecast.

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4: From the WSIP Weather Center, we're going to see bright sunny skies for your Saturday today. Highs will be in the mid-80s. For tonight, we'll see slight chances of showers overnight. Otherwise, partly cloudy skies with lows in the low 60s. For your Sunday, we'll see chances of showers all day long. Highs will be in the low 80s. Sunday night, we'll see chances of showers continue overnight with lows in the mid-50s. And then for your Monday, we'll see mostly sunny skies with highs in the mid-70s. That's been a look at your WSIP weather forecast.

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1: FM, Paintsville. Fox News, I'm Roger Stern. President Trump is promising an Iran peace deal very soon. He's Fox's Rich Edson.
2: President Trump posting on Truth Social, quote, the deal is scheduled to get signed tomorrow. However, a spokesman for Iran's foreign ministry says that while the U.S. and Iran could sign a deal in the coming days, it won't be by tomorrow.
1: President Trump has predicted an imminent peace deal dozens of times without it ever happening. Congress has not renewed an intelligence law allowing the government to conduct warrantless wiretaps on foreign nationals.
3: Legal authority for the government's foremost intelligence gathering weapon to foil terrorism, FISA Section 702, expires. There's worry about unprecedented vulnerabilities this summer.
1: Fox's Chad Pergram. 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
9: From the WSIP Weather Center, we're going to see bright sunny skies for your Saturday today. Highs will be in the mid-80s. For tonight, we'll see slight chances of showers overnight. Otherwise, partly cloudy skies with lows in the low 60s. For your Sunday, we'll see chances of showers all day long. Highs will be in the low 80s. Sunday night, we'll see chances of showers continue overnight with lows in the mid-50s. And then for your Monday, we'll see mostly sunny skies with highs in the mid-70s. That's been a look at your WSIP weather forecast.

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There's a box of greasy parts sitting in the trunk of that 65. Still waiting on you and your grandpa.

all alone one Sunday morning with this song stuck in my head. And in that moment, something or someone spoke to me. They said there was still a verse that needed to be written for this song. And to get up

There's a book that's sitting in your house somewhere that could use some dusting off. There's a man who died for all our sins, hanging from the cross. You can give your life to Jesus, and he'll give you a second chance.

Of course we're singing along like you are. That's why we turn our mics off during the songs. 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
4: From the WSIP Weather Center, we're going to see bright sunny skies for your Saturday today. Highs will be in the mid-80s. For tonight, we'll see slight chances of showers overnight. Otherwise, partly cloudy skies with lows in the low 60s. For your Sunday, we'll see chances of showers all day long. Highs will be in the low 80s. Sunday night, we'll see chances of showers continue overnight with lows in the mid-50s. And then for your Monday, we'll see mostly sunny skies with highs in the mid-70s. That's been a look at your WSIP weather forecast.

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1: 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News. I'm Carmen Roberts. President Trump announced this afternoon that a deal with Iran is set to be signed tomorrow and that the Strait of Hormuz would reopen immediately afterwards. But the threat is not over yet.
2: Both sides are still wrestling over the Strait of Hormuz. Last night, Iran launched several one-way attack drones trying to strike commercial ships in the Strait of Hormuz. U.S. forces say they shot them all down, though.
1: Fox's Max Gordon reporting from Dubai. President Trump's name is gone from the John F. Kennedy Performing Arts Center. Crews removed today following a judge's order that only Congress can change the name of the iconic art center. And a shooting at a mall in Greenville, South Carolina leaves two people injured and several people in custody. Police say it happened during an argument. A disagreement today was not random and there's no longer a threat. 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
3: From the WSIP Weather Center, going to see slight chances of some showers overnight with lows in the low 60s. For your Sunday, we'll see showers continue all day long with highs in the low 80s. Sunday night, we'll see chances of showers overnight with lows in the mid 50s. And then for your Monday, we'll see mostly sunny skies with highs in the mid 70s. That's been a look at your WSIP weather forecast.

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2: From the WSIP Weather Center, going to see slight chances of some showers overnight with lows in the low 60s. For your Sunday, we'll see showers continue all day long with highs in the low 80s. Sunday night, we'll see chances of showers overnight with lows in the mid 50s. And then for your Monday, we'll see mostly sunny skies with highs in the mid 70s. That's been a look at your WSIP weather forecast.

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1: Paintsville. Watch me. I'm Roger Stern. President Trump says he'll sign a peace deal with Iran tomorrow, though Iran says it may take days if it happens. The Strait of Hormuz is a sticking point.
2: Last night, Iran launched several one-way attack drones trying to strike commercial ships in the Strait of Hormuz. U.S. forces say they shot them all down, though, with CENTCOM stating that the international trade corridor remains open for transit.
1: Fox's Max Gordon in Dubai. Congress has not renewed an intelligence law allowing the government to conduct warrantless wiretaps on foreign nationals.
3: Legal authority for the government's foremost intelligence-gathering weapon to foil terrorism, FISA Section 702, expires. There's worry about unprecedented vulnerabilities this summer.
1: Fox's Chad Pergram. 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
12: From the WSIP Weather Center, going to see slight chances of some showers overnight with lows in the low 60s. For your Sunday, we'll see showers continue all day long with highs in the low 80s. Sunday night, we'll see chances of showers overnight with lows in the mid 50s. And then for your Monday, we'll see mostly sunny skies with highs in